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Lay low, nobody move until I say so. 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
1: We got the Refugees All-Stars, rubber-dubbing in the club. 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

0: 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Black Street Productions. 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

0: And I like a little sassiness, a lot of class. 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

0: 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The Baker Boys are about to enter.
1: Hey! Welcome to the Baker Boys Show. Nick V and Eric V. Every day, we're going to sing a song. Sing along if you know the words.

0: right here on a wonderful Wednesday. Shout out to It's Twin ANF Girl, also 81 Xanadu. Check us out right now on twitch.tv/TheBakerBoys. Let's talk about somebody that drew a lot of people.
1: Yes.
0: 2 million people to be exact.
1: Exactly. She is Shakira, and she gave out a free concert at the Copacabana Beach in Rio de Janeiro. 2 million people showed up.
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6: Part of her Woman No Longer Cry world tour, and the set started an hour late at 11 p.m. local time. Damn, that's a late concert.
5: Damn, Shakira.
6: But the crowd didn't care. She told the crowd at one point, "I arrived here when I was 18 years old, dreaming about singing for you."
5: There you go.
6: Para ti.
5: Yeah.
6: And now, look at this. Life is magical. Rio Mayor Eduardo Cavial confirmed the attendance figure on X and gushed that She Wolf made history in Rio.
5: Okay.
6: Congratulations to Shakira, man. What a great career.
5: That's amazing.
6: To have 2 million people show up for a free concert on the beach.
5: I mean, yeah, and how can they be mad? It's a free concert.
6: No.
5: You know what I mean?
6: Congratulations to Shakira.
5: That's your Baker Buzz. Free

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0: Oh, boy.
1: USPS unveils the new Barbie stamp series.
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3: Wow.
4: The eye-catching stamps will stand out thanks to a taller than usual design, plenty of signature Barbie pink hair for extra flair. 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So, you know,
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4: Yeah, that means whatever the rate is, it's going to last forever. It don't matter. 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
3: This is cute. I'm looking at them right now. The Barbie stamps.
4: See?
3: They're out there. They're available.
4: Okay. Which one would you like?
3: What do you mean, for myself?
4: If you were to send a letter to somebody, which one are you sending?
3: Oh, the 1986 one, the astronaut Barbie.
4: I thought you would send the soccer player, since your daughter's a soccer player.
3: Oh, I didn't see her. I see that
4: There's
3: one.
4: There's a soccer player as well.
3: Well, that's the one I'm sending there, Eric B.
4: Okay.
3: Look out for it in the mailbox, okay?

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11: Damn.
10: It pays roughly $81,000 a year. Specifically, the job ad is looking for a consistent presence on the property, supporting the well-being and the daily routine of the family dog.
11: I like it.
10: Job requirements include the dog's morning and evening routines, easy enough, feeding, grooming, ensuring its overall well-being, and maintaining and updating the dog's daily diary.
11: 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The dog has a diary?
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10: Of course, other duties like receiving
11: can
10: delivery.
11: Can you imagine what the dog wrote? Well, today I almost choked on a bone.
10: 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You're writing the diary.
11: I know, but I'm saying just think about the dog's day.
10: This damn mutt almost choked on a bone. Anyway, also you're gonna receive deliveries, assisting contractors. This is a whole lot more than just dog sitting.
11: It's a lot.
10: Supporting the household team and ensure the estate is always well presented. Whatever that means.
11: Okay.
10: All right, now you know there's an $81,000 job waiting for you out there to receive deliveries. And
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10: No.
11: 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Just look it up online.
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5: You know, every time I drive by one of these fast food places, and I know what it tastes like, you know, because I grew up on it. We all grew up on it.
6: Right, of course we did.
5: Whether it was McDonald's or Wendy's or Wiener Schnitzel, for that matter.
6: Oh, yeah.
5: You know, I feel tempted to go in there and I could taste it, but I know better. I know what's inside this stuff and it's not good for us.
6: All right, McDonald's has reportedly released a $54 a month subscription that will grant users unlimited meals.
5: Wow.
6: Fans are going insane over the news, and many people are wondering if McDonald's will retain any profit from it. $54 a month, like everything's subscription-based now, right?
5: It's real, Eric V. McDonald's fast food subscriptions are viral rumors.
6: See? I was like, there's no way this can be real, right?
5: Yeah, viral rumor.
6: They would lose money.
5: Yeah, probably.
6: Because the cost of them, you know, even though the cost of them making the food is pretty low compared to what they charge people, they still would lose money because they're going to be feeding so many people that would have this unlimited plan.
5: Yeah, have you tried to have a breakfast on your own at McDonald's lately? It's over $30 probably.
6: By myself.
5: I mean, you're going to get two hash browns, you're going to get two sandwiches, right, like to really feed yourself, right? Mm. And you're going to get one of those fake orange juices.
6: I don't know if it's going to be $30.
5: You want me to look it up?
6: It'll be like $20 probably.
5: A breakfast on your own is up to $20.
6: I just had breakfast from a fast food place today and it was like $12.
5: Okay.
6: So they're a little cheaper than McDonald's.
5: Well, get your subscription.

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0: What's brown, round, and likes to get down? Yes, the Baker Boys.
1: Hey, welcome to the Baker Boys Show. Nick V and Eric V. Every day, we're going to sing a song. Sing along if you know the words.

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1: Now, we've been talking about the Record Store Day that just passed, April 18th, and we saw over 350 exclusive releases sold through indie stores.
0: Damn.
1: We're going to tell you, like, the top five singles and the top five albums that really sold some records on Record Store Day.
0: Come nice,
1: back.
0: Nice,
1: hold
0: nice.
1: Hold on, y'all. Baker Boys in the building for a wonderful Wednesday.
0: Hump day, hump day, hump day.
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1: All right, listen up, pay attention.
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0: from Hollywood and beyond.
3: We specifically said no camera.
4: Well, whether you partook in it or not, we're talking about Record Day. It was a big thing. Every year it's growing and growing.
5: Yeah.
4: And vinyl is selling a lot more records nowadays. It's kind of like reverting back to the old school, really.
5: There's a new generation that never seen and never experienced having physical copies of records or CDs or cassettes. Now it's headphones. Everybody's going back to the
4: wired headphones.
5: Yeah, yeah. So we have the top sellers across the albums and singles. Are you ready?
4: Yep.
5: Let me go number five. I don't even know who Laffy is, but that's a matter of time. Live at Madison Square Garden. Number five, Jeff Buckley. Live.
4: Never heard of him either.
5: Right. Soundtrack K-pop. Demon Hunters.
4: I've heard of them.
5: Number three, Bruno Mars collaborations vinyl.
4: Wait a minute. He's the record store ambassador.
5: He was.
4: And he wasn't number one?
5: No. Pink Floyd was actually number one.
4: Okay.
5: Live from the Los Angeles Sports Arena from 1975.
4: Yeah, Pink Floyd always has the dopest artwork ever.
5: Right?
4: Like crazy.
5: Top five singles is going to be Tyler Childers, Live from Dinosaur World, Charlie XCX, Party for You.
4: Okay.
5: Cat's Eye Touch, Olivia Dean, number two, Live at the BBC. And number one, Taylor Swift, Elizabeth Taylor, single.
4: Yeah, I figured she had to be number one in there somewhere, right?
5: I never thought in the year 2020, what are we, 26 now?
4: We're talking about records being sold right now.
5: The top records sold in the store for
4: so wild.
5: Record Store Day. And now you know, there's your Baker Buzz.

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1: Nick V, have you ever wondered what you rate looks-wise on a scale of 1 to 10?
0: I already know what it is. I'm Shrekking. Okay.
1: So now people are using ChatGPT Image 2.0 to rate their looks.
0: No, I'm not going to let a computer tell me how unacceptable my face is. Come on, bro.

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1: Just something about you. The way I'm looking at you, whatever. 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You're scared now, right? Don't feel me, baby. It's just judgment.

0: Hey, it's the Baker Boys, Nick V and Eric V, for a wonderful Wednesday. ChatGPT telling you how ugly you are now.
1: I don't know. So ChatGPT is handing out 7.2 to 10 ratings on people's faces, and the internet can't stop posting about the results. Users upload a selfie and ask the model to generate a facial beauty report, with the overall score being a 10. A breakdown across symmetry, proportions, bone structure, skin, and features, plus strengths and areas to improve, and personalized recommendations formatted as a clean editorial layout. So would you trust ChatGPT to tell you what your looks or how a computer-generated AI thing is rating you?
0: I'm a happily married man to a real woman who adores me in every way, shape, and form. So why would I pull myself off of the pedestal I'm already living upon? Come on. That's a dumb question.
1: Okay. Well, it's ChatGPT Image 2.0. So it will render a full report as a polished infographic in a single generation. So if you want to see your ratings, make it happen.
0: Why don't you do me a favor? You go ahead and do that. You bring the ratings back. We'll talk about you and what chat says about your face.
1: I'm not asking to be rated. I'm just telling some people want to know what the ratings are.
0: I'm cool, man.

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1: 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Better than I would by myself, or if I was with somebody else. You understand? She make the people say yeah, yeah.

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0: I got a little factoid right here. Do you know that E.T. was voiced by a chain-smoking two-pack-a-day grandma?
1: I seen that. I was like, what the hell?
2: Were you trying to get crazy with this thing? 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
1: All right, one of the most iconic films from the 80s when we grew up. I mean, they marketed Reese's Pieces in this movie.
2: Yes.
1: They made it popular back in the day, right? Because it was part of the movie.
2: They wrote it
1: into the script.
2: It was huge.
1: Right? Marketing 101 right here.
2: So E.T., the beloved alien from Steven Spielberg's 1982 classic E.T., the Extraterrestrial, was voiced by an unlikely talent, a chain-smoking grandmother named Pat Welsh.
1: Dang.
2: Welsh, who lived in California, had a raspy, gravelly tone from years of heavy smoking.
1: Phone home.
2: Yeah, phone E.T., phone home. She was discovered by a sound engineer and sound designer, Brett Burt, while she was shopping in a store near his home. Her distinctive, smoky voice gave E.T. his now iconic phone home otherworldly sound.
1: That's so crazy, man.
2: I wonder if they allowed her to smoke while she was in the studio doing the voices. Who would have known?
1: God.
2: And now you know. When you watch E.T., just imagine him with a cigarette in his mouth.
1: Just imagine, I mean, you could be out shopping and somebody hear your voice and you'd be like, oh, you'd be perfect for this movie we're about to shoot.
2: How about that?
1: That's nuts.
2: It's legendary.

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6: This is some What the F news right now. 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
7: Come on, bro. 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
7: No.
6: The woman is sitting down.
7: Who would do this?
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7: No.
6: And the female staffer will spit milk in your coffee.
7: So gross.
6: From their mouth.
7: So gross.
6: That is so bad.
7: Why would you do this?
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7: I know, right?
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7: Damn.
6: You don't know where her mouth's been?
7: It's from the 2026 milk virus that started in Osaka.
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6: Hell no.
7: We got to go, guys. 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

0: 1037. This is the beat of the Champlain Valley. Jump 1037. I'm
1: not afraid. Yeah. It's been a ride. I guess I had to go to that place to get to this one. Now some of you might still be in that place. 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